Thank you all so very much for, well, first of all, thank you all for inviting us. There are a lot of great bands playing this week, man. I wish I could stay here the whole weekend. This is unbelievable. Wow.

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We need you guys to help us do this, you know?

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All right. Another new song. This requires some of our fifth member, that's you. Fifth member participation. It's entitled

Oh yeah, let me hear you sing it. 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Yeah, check it out one time. You know it's for real. Then transfer to you on your set. Getting biz, come on.

Ladies and gentlemen, for the thousands in attendance here at ringside, and the millions watching around the world on television, this is the moment

winner by knockout victory is KO's, featuring Michael Buffer.